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1: All right, thank you, Diana. Welcome back here to Danbury. Weimer strikes first. Touchdown by the Wildcats. Two-point conversion was no good. Tracy DeSpecia took it in from 32 yards out. As Wildcats will kick it away now. They'll kick it away from the 40-yard line. Back deep for the Panthers is Flashes.
2: Push over to the right side.
1: Well, pooch kick, taken about the 35, breaks the tackle 40. Now he gets in the open field. He's got one man to beat, and he does get brought down from behind by a touchdown-saving tackle there by JoJo Akiki. Otherwise, that looked like it had reservations for six.
2: It did. We had a big hole right there, and we got to shore that up, make sure we take a look at that. We can't have that happen,
1: though. Here we go. Danbury's got great field position here at the Weimer 40-yard line, first and 10 for the Panthers as they come out. And their quarterback is Cam Price. He'll be doing the – looks like Cam Price. We'll wait and see
2: who's
1: under center. Cash Lamb also out there. So looks like Lamb's going to be the quarterback. So Lamb's the quarterback. Price is the running back in the pistol formation. Two receivers right, one to the left. Lamb takes a snap, hands it off to five balls on the ground. And picking it up is Mason. And he falls on it. And so Weimer gets the ball. First play from scrimmage for Danbury. They fumble it, and Weimer picks it up. It's Weimer football.
2: You bet.
1: There we go.
2: Good to see right there. That was all on Danbury right there. Couldn't get the handoff. And our guys were in the backfield. Just go ahead and pick it up.
1: There you go. Mason wanted to pick it up and take off with it, but somebody tripped him up. So nonetheless, Weimer ball at their own 44-yard line, first and 10. Morrison under center, Mason in the backfield, two receivers left. Here's the snap. Takes the handoff, looking to throw. You got Miller out here in the flat, caught, across the 40. 40, man, he's knocked out of bounds near the 39-yard line. Good completion there to Braden Miller. That's a gain of about 16 in a Wildcat first down. I like the play calls here early on.
2: You bet. No, there's nothing wrong with that. Get it out quick. Get it to your guys and let them go for yards after the catch.
1: So first and 10 from the Danbury 40. They're going to move it back a yard, back to the 40. Oh, a minute and a half gone by in the first quarter. 6-0 Wildcats. Weimer's got the ball after they recovered the fumble. Here's Morrison. Takes the snap. Hands off to the speech over the right side again. Gets to the outside. Cuts it up the field. Stiff arms the man. Still on his feet and finally upended. And the flag comes out late. And we'll see what this is about. But he picks up 14, but hold the phone as we have cloth on the field again. And it looks like it's probably going to be against Weimer. They might have get him for a. There was a. What did he signal? He signal pass interference, but that's a block in the back. And you've been gone a couple of weeks, Carter. These officials have really been challenged. Let's put it that way. So, especially in that Kennedy game, but nonetheless, so it's a block in the back that cost Weimer 10 yards. So it'll make it first and 15 instead of the first down. So there's a mistake there. Maybe a little jump, but they didn't call it. So here's Mason on the side. Cuts it down the sideline, and he gets out of bounds.
2: Got to near the stick.
1: Right at the stick, and I think he does have it. At the 30-yard line, he does.
2: Yes.
1: Picks up 15 on that carry. So first and 10 from the Danbury 30. As Okiki will come in, Mason will get a breather. 2 minutes gone by here in the opening quarter. Again, Ryan Harvest alongside Kurt Harvest on this Friday. Gorgeous night for football. Beautiful night.
2: Nice painted sunset behind us.
1: Here's the snap. Turns, hands off to Okiki over the right side. He gets to the outside. Breaks about three tackles. Still on his feet. Finally swung down after he got about a five-yard gain to the 25. It'll bring up second down and 5. And again, just no easy way to get down here if you folks have never been to Danbury or have. And it took us on a wild goose chase to get down here.
2: About 76 left and 74 right. Dodging potholes.
1: And about 25 stop signs in between.
2: You mean 2,500?
1: Just a ton. But we are here, folks, and we're glad you're with us. Here we go. Second down and 5. Here's Morrison. Takes the snap, hands it off over the left side, and tripped up that time is going to be Lucas Moreno for no gain on the play. They'll bring up third down and five. And that one looked like it was doomed from the start.
2: You bet. Moreno got back there just uncovered, untouched, and was able to trip him up right there.
1: So third down and five from the Danbury 25. Four down territory here. Play comes in. So they'll split Conway to the left, Vespecia to the right, pistol formation of Kiki behind Morrison. Here's the snap. Rolls out, looking to throw. He's got Conway out here in the flats. Caught. First down and more. Down inside the 10. Still on his feet. Stays up. And dives forward down to about the 7-yard line. It'll be first and goal. Nice play call there.
2: Good play call. Good route by Conway right there.
1: Wonderful route. Did about a 10, 12-yard stop route, and he came back and caught the ball and was able to make a move to get down to the 7. So first and goal for the Wildcats as Wick will bring in the play. As we approach 8 minutes to go here, opening quarter, 6-0 Wildcat. Two receivers left. Here's the snap. Tosses to Moreno again around the left side. Gets it down inside the 5. Still on the seat, and finally tripped up near about the 3-yard line. It'll be second down and goal now from the 3. And Coach Conway's out there talking with Morrison about something here. Maybe he saw something there, and he might want to run the same play again and tell him to keep it this time.
2: Well, it looked like the end just came straight upfield, and he's saying, man, we see that happen again. We just go ahead and keep it.
1: So Brad Miller will bring in the play.
2: Cut it up.
1: Second and goal from the 3. Miller will split wide to the right. Two backs in the backfield.
2: Naked bootleg.
1: Here's the snap. Hands it off to Okiki. He gets down inside the 5, inside the 1, and he walks in for the touchdown.
2: Now we should go for 2.
1: And it looks like they're going to kick it. Alvarez coming onto the field with his tee. Anaki Alvarez will kick the extra point. Morrison, the holder. Here's the snap. The kick is up, and it is right down the middle. So 7-12 to go in the first. It's now Weimer 13, Danbury nothing. We'll take a break and be back. This is Wildcat Football on 92.3 KNRG.
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1: All right, thank you, Diana. Welcome back here to Danbury. 13-0 Wildcats, 7-12 to go first quarter. Weimer will kick it away again. As they got the ball to start the game, they won the flip, took it down, scored on 3 plays. Danbury's first offensive possession, they fumbled. Weimer recovered it. Ace Mesa recovered it. And then 5 plays later, back in the end zone, JoJo Akiki takes it in from 3 yards out. Extra point was good, and that's where we're at. 13-0. Here's the pooch kick. That'll be taken at about the 20-yard line. Drop. And picks it up again is Price, and he'll be dropped at about the 22-yard line. So good coverage there on the kickoff team. So not as good as a field position this time. So the special teams that time, Kurt came out and got the job done.
2: Yeah, they stayed in their lanes a little better that time. There was not really any holes, and then they did get down there pretty quick. So that was good. It did help that they dropped the ball as well. So. Now let's see if the defense can do something a little bit. Go smack somebody in the mouth right now.
1: Here we go. First and 10 for the Panthers at their own 22. They come to the line. Lamb will operate out of the shotgun. Receivers all bunch. A swing pass, and it's, is that a lateral? And he jumps on it. They're going to say it was a forward pass. Incomplete. But Weimer was ready for it. He's lucky he dropped that. That would have been a big loss.
2: Big loss.
1: So Weimer's showing a lot of life coming out here in this one again after that tough loss last week. And Coach Connolly said they had a good week of practice. He made them practice all 3 days. leading up to Thursday, you know, where you kind of have the walkthrough and stuff. But he practiced them hard this week, and they're showing it here.
2: So they're very physical Monday and Tuesday. So
1: here we go. We're ready. Second down and 10. Here's the snap and a little reverse on the left side, and he's going to get dropped for a loss. What a job. Is that Aspecia? Looks like that was Brady Montgomery on
2: Montgomery,
1: the spot.
2: I think.
1: Nice job there by Brady Montgomery. Drops him for a loss of 2. It'll be third down and 12 back to the 20-yard line. We kind of have the walkthrough and stuff, but he practiced them hard this week, and they're showing it here.
2: So they're very physical Monday and Tuesday. So
1: here we go.
2: We're ready.
1: Second down and 10. Here's the snap and a little reverse on the left side, and he's going to get dropped for a loss. What a job. Is that Aspecia? Looks like that was Brady Montgomery on
2: Montgomery,
1: the spot.
2: I think.
1: Nice job there by Brady Montgomery. Drops him for a loss of 2. It'll be third down and 12 back to the 20-yard line.

0: one to the left. Lamb takes a snap, rolls out, looking to throw. Mesa dives, and he's going to go down. And they're going to sit. Was it an hit? He tried to throw it. He did get rid of it, but regardless, it's going to be a punting situation. There's Mesa got in the backfield quickly. Wow. He does it on both sides of the ball, Kurt. He can run. He can play defense. That man is a, as Allen says, he is a battering ram on offense, and what would you call him on defense? Just a, does it all out there. Here's the snap. He's going to punt, end over end punt. And it looks like Moreno's going to field it at the 50-yard line, breaks the tackle down the sideline, 45, cuts it back inside, 40, still on his feet, and pushed out of bounds near the Danbury 39-yard line. Nice return by Lucas Moreno. So Weimer's got great field position here on this third possession.
1: Yeah, that was a good job right there by Moreno. I thought right there at the end, as they were closing in on him, he was going to fair catch that, but he didn't. And then he made one good move and was able him to break free for some yards after the catch there.
0: So first and 10, Weimer at the Danbury 39-yard line. 5:30 to go first quarter, 13-0 Wildcats, looking to play add-on right here. Three receivers left. Pistol formation, Morrison with, looks like Mesa behind him. Low snap, swing pass out here to Mesa. He's got blockers in front, cuts it back inside. On his feet, and he's going to be close to about a 9-yard gain down to about the 30-yard line. Pickup of 9, it'll be second down and short.
1: Almost could have been disastrous with that low snap, but
0: Morrison did a good job.
1: Morrison did a good job of fielding it, then throwing the ball out here to Mason. So that was a good job.
0: So second down and 1 from the Danbury 30. Heat up some clock here if you're Weimer. Three receivers left again. Mesa behind Morrison out of the pistol. Here's a snap. Takes the same play, and Morrison's going to drop for no gain. Loss on the play. Check that. Loss of about 3. And it'll bring up 3rd down and 4. And that play did not. They were trying to run the same play instead of throwing it to Mesa. They were going to just quarterback keeper, and they were ready for it. Danbury was there. So throw it out.
1: Didn't block anyone.
0: You can throw that play out. So 3rd down and 4. Again, 4 down territory here at the Danbury 33. Conway brings in the play. Okiki in the backfield. Pistol for Morrison. Here's the snap. Low snap again. There's a pass over the middle to Moreno, and Moreno was running down the field. Miscommunication right there.
1: I'm not sure that was going to Moreno or that was going to
0: Conway.
1: Conway.
0: Two receivers in the same area. Neither one knew where it was going.
1: And it was kind of in between the two.
0: In between the two of them, yeah. Morrison was set on a spot. Moreno was running a deep post. And Conway ran like an out pattern, and he threw it right between them. So 4th down now and 4 from the Danbury 34. Clock stops at 4:03 on the incompletion. So what? See if they can pick up this 4th down here and not give Danbury any momentum. Two receivers left, one to the right. So Kiki in the backfield. Morrison takes the snap, rolls, looking to throw. And he's got a Specia for the 1st down. He did catch it in bounds. Nice completion there down to the 23-yard line, but a big conversion on 4th down right
1: that
0: there.
1: That was big.
0: So Specia with the reception, and it moves the stick. So a fresh set of downs for Weimer at the Danbury 23-yard line. If nonetheless, you don't give Danbury the ball back there, plus you can eat up some more of this first quarter clock.
1: You bet. Break some off?
0: I don't know. Some cutter. There's a handoff over cutter. The outside to Okiki. He cuts to the outside, gets it down inside the 5, and he goes into the end zone for the touchdown. JoJo with his 2nd touchdown of the night. Big, nice run there by JoJo Okiki.
1: And we'll go with the kick.
0: Aha,
1: I figured they were going to go with 2.
0: Yes, sir. Look at there, Mr. Hobbs. Look at there. Your brother's always prepared. There you go. Yeah, the mosquitoes are giants out here tonight. Alvarez on for the extra point.

0: So they got a false start on the try. So now that's going to back them up 5 yards.
1: Go for two. Or again, it's okay. Looks like they're going
0: to still kick the extra point now to be a 25-yard extra point for Alvarez. He's got the leg, so we'll see. Here's the snap. Hold is good. The kick is up, and it looks like he pulled it.
1: Good.
2: Let's go!
0: It is good. Right inside the left upright. So with 3:35 left to go in the first, it's Weimer 20, Danbury nothing. We'll take a break and be back. 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
0: All right. Thank you, Diana. Welcome back here to Danbury's. Wildcats kick it away. And the Panthers will start this possession at their own 35-yard line. First and 10 for Danbury. 20 to nothing, Weimer. 3:29 to go in the first. Danbury has yet to pick up a first down. Here's the snap as they hand it off to Price up the middle, and he goes nowhere. He is met in the hole right there. Several defenders there. Look like Janetska getting up off the pile along with Mesa. And it'll be no gain. Second down and 10. So Lamb will look to the sideline for the play now. Danbury runs a lot of weird formations when they come to the line.
1: They have some unique ones.
0: Very much so. So now they'll come out.
1: Here's the work on the handoff.
0: Conventional one here. Two receivers right. Pistol formation. Lamb takes the snap, turns, hands it off over to the right side, and he gets tripped up in the backfield for no gain on the play. That was Brites on the stop that time. Ramiro. Nice job there, and it brings up third. They're going to give him a yard. Third down and 9 from the Danbury 36-yard line. They come to the line here. Third down and 9.
1: Same thing just to the left.
0: Same thing to the left. Here's the snap. Turns, rolls out, looking to throw. Lamb looking. He's got a receiver open out here in the flats. Complete. First down and more. Nice pass play that time. As Wick makes the stop, but not before they pick up about 16 yards up to the Weimer 49, and that's a first down. That was a nice, smooth play made right there by Danbury.
1: Yeah, so it looks like they run that regularly.
0: So first and 10 from the Weimer side of the 50. They come to the line. Lamb from the pistol. One receiver left, one to the right. Takes a snap, turns, hands it off over the left side. Retez is right there, gets on his back, and they push him forward for no gain on the play. And they'll bring up second down and 10 with a minute 40 to go here in the first. Weimer leading 20 to nothing. Big day of college football tomorrow, too.
1: Starting out
0: early in the morning, 11 o'clock. Aggies in Missouri. You got the Red River rivalry, OU. In Texas, and then the nightcap, you got Georgia, Alabama. So a lot of games on tomorrow. Pretty much veg out at the house or
1: throw a party.
0: Throw a party, do something. Why not? Here we go. Clock approaches a minute. Lamb from the shotgun. Two receivers right. Here's the snap. Looking to throw. Going to throw it over the middle. Complete. There comes a flag out. flag in the middle of the line there. I didn't see what the call was. Did you see? He's facing the other way. So what did they pick it up? It's against Danbury, so I guess holding. I didn't see him signal. Bless you. Thank you. Yeah, it's a holding penalty, a 10-yard penalty, moving it back. Check that. 15 yards. That must have been an illegal chop block. That's the only personal foul I can think of that would be against the offense. So, illegal chop block on the offense. So, that cost them 15. And that brings it all the way back to the Danbury 38-yard line and make it second down and 25. That's a huge penalty right there. Under a minute left in the first. I mean, if Danbury has shown any promise, this drive has been it. But that's a big blow to this drive right there. Here's Lamb, turns, hands it off to Price, and he's going to be bottled up for a minimal gain, maybe a yard, maybe two, as looks like Janetska leading the way there again, along with
1: 63.
0: That was right. That could be the final play if they don't want to run another one. Game clock's down to 10. They don't have to run a play to end the quarter if they don't choose. And it doesn't look like they're going to.
1: Doesn't look like it.
0: So one quarter in the books, folks. And the Wildcats have a 20-0 lead after one. We'll take a break and come back with quarter number two right after this. This is Wildcat Football on 92.3 KNRG.
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0: All right, thank you, Diana. Welcome back here to Danbury. Third down and 25, the incomplete pass. And that's going to bring up fourth down in a punting situation here for the Panthers, as the pass was behind the intended receiver that time, incomplete. So they'll punt it away. There's the kick, end-over-end kick.
1: Moreno's
0: just getting away from it. Takes a Panther bounce, and it'll be down at the Weimer 37-yard line, and that's where the Wildcats will have it, first and 10. As we just get the second quarter underway, Weimer leading 20-0 here as the offense will come back out onto the field.
1: Trying to put a good sustained drive together right here, Ryan. Chew up some of the second quarter clock, 5 yards at a time. But
0: so Conway will bring in the play. First and 10 for the Wildcats. Two receivers left, two to the right. Conway takes the direct snap, tosses it to Tate Bass, who's coming on the jet sweep, and he gets taken down for a loss of two on the play. They'll throw that play out the window as well.
1: Yeah, put that one in the dumpster and light it on fire.
0: So second down and 12, they all into the jet sweep. Did not work. That was a direct snap to Dylan Conway. So Morrison was acting as a receiver on that play. You know, again, you got some wrinkles you want to throw out there.
1: Yeah, absolutely.
0: Make other teams be disciplined on it. So here we go. Two receivers left, two to the right. Conway again taking the snap, direct snap. He sends, and we're going to have a false start against Weimer as Morrison is lined up here on the near side as a receiver. So a false start will cost Weimer five more, so this will make it second down and 17. So Conway's, Coach Conway is throwing some wrinkles out there. He's going to send Coach Dylan Conway in. Caden will split wide to the left. Now they're going to have Morrison go under center. Everybody's in tight. Here we go. Takes the snap. Hands it off to Mace over the left side. He cuts up the field
1: quick.
0: He gets the penalty yards back and back to the original line of the scrimmage.
1: Yes, sir.
0: And it'll bring up third down and 10 for the Wildcats. So let's see if they can pick up this first down here and keep this drive going as we approach 10.5 left in the second quarter. 20-0 Wildcats as Braden Miller will bring in the play this time. Third down and 10. Weimer's got to get up to the 46-yard line for a first down. Here's the snap. Rolls out. Looking to throw. Got Mesa out here in the flat. He's going to just tuck it. Dumps it over the middle. It's caught by Tate Bass.
1: Tate Bass
0: puts his head down. Rumbles forward. Does he get this? He's going to be close.
1: Foot is way short.
0: It's a left or right foot spot. And he's saying fourth down. It looked like Bass had it. He put his head down and barreled forward.
1: We just couldn't see if he was out of bounds.
0: See if he's out of bounds for sure. So fourth and we'll say about half a football. So fourth and less than a yard, and Weimer's going to go for it.
1: Half a football.
0: Here we go. Everybody's in tight. Morrison under center. QB sneak. Yep. Quarterback sneak. First down. There it is. As Colin Morrison pushes the pile forward, and they do get the first down. And the drive will continue. So here we go.
1: It's good to see we have that in our repertoire.
0: A little Philadelphia Eagle play.
1: Got to be careful.
0: Yep. Got to be careful what you call it.
1: Yep.
0: The push.
1: Yeah.
0: The rear end push. So here we go. First and 10 from the Weimer 48. And now Weimer with the first set of downs, they can definitely eat up some clock here if they so choose. Three receivers left, Miller, Bass, and Moreno. Mesa behind Morrison. Pistol takes the snap, looking to throw. And he throws it out to Bass. He's got it. He's met, and he's still on his feet. He took on about three defenders there for a gain of about 10 yards and another Weimer first down. Nice job there. Tate Bass on the reception. His dad's sitting over here to our right.
1: He's very quiet tonight, unusual of him.
0: Long drive got to him. So first and 10 from the Danbury 43-yard line. As Bass will split wide to the right, Conway to the left. There's the future for the Weimer. Two freshmen out there, and we have a whistle.
1: We have movement on our near side, Ryan.
0: So a false start, that'll cost Weimer 5 yards here. And Coach Conway said, hey, the defense was jumping. He wanted it to be like they were drawn off. But he's not going to get that one. So that'll cost him 5. So first down and 15 for the Wildcats at the Danbury 47. 8.5 to go here in the first half. Weimer leading 20-0. And they're trying to put another score on the board. Two receivers left. Morrison, pistol, high snap. Hands it off to Mesa. Breaks the tackle, still on his feet. Cuts it inside. And finally tripped up at the Danbury 43-yard line.
1: Looks like you got the penalty yards back.
0: So it'll bring up second down and about 11.
1: We're getting tore up over here. Mosquitoes need some spray.
0: Yeah. We definitely got some spray here, partner. these mosquitoes are huge out here. Here we go. Second down and 11. Three receivers right. Pistol formation. Mesa behind Morrison. Here's the snap. Rolls out. Looking to throw. Looking. Throws it back across. Conway's got it. And it's knocked out. They're going to say incomplete as he was hit as soon as he caught it. He had it for the moment, but then he was hit from behind.
5: Straight in the back.
0: Jarred it loose. He's going to feel that one, the ball. No doubt. So nice defensive play made there by Danbury. And that brings up third down and 11 for the Wildcats. Conway comes to the sideline, stretching that back out a little bit there. You got to anticipate that, though. You know, somebody's going to be behind you. Third and 11. Clock stops at 7:19 on the incompletion. See what Coach Conway likes to call here.
5: I imagine he's going to have two plays called right here, Ryan.
0: As they come to the line, Morrison under center, everybody in tight. Here's the snap, turns, hands it off to Bass over the right side, tries to follow his blockers. There comes the flag again, and it seems like whenever Tate gets the ball, flags come out. That's the second play that Bass has been involved in, and a flag has come out. So let's see what this flag's going to be. Holding against Weimer. They're going to decline it and make it fourth down. So they're going to – Danbury declines the holding penalty. It'll be fourth down and 11 now at the Danbury 46, and it looks like Coach Conway is going to just – he's going to roll the dice here. He's going to call a timeout. So timeout taken here by Weimer. 7:12 to go in the half, 20-0. We'll take a quick break and be right back. It'll be fourth down and 11 right after this. This is Wildcat Football on 92.3 KNRG.
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6: When it's time for a new ride, don't make it complicated.
0: All right, thank you, Diana. Welcome back here to Danbury. Weimer's going to come out in punt formation here. So Caden Conway is going to punt this away. He's standing at his own 44-yard line. Here's the snap, and they do kick it. So he does punt it, and it'll take a Weimer bounce sideways, and the Specia is down there, and he's going to down it inside the five at about the 2-yard line. What a job there.
5: Good job with coverage.
0: There's the special teams that Coach Conway was talking about, Kurt, in the coaches' show, and when we on our way over here is, you know, special teams plays a big role, and that was a big, nice job by Specia getting down there and downing it deep in the territory.
5: No doubt about that. Good heart right there going after it, knowing you're up 20-0, but every play counts.
0: So deep at the 2-yard line, 1st and 10, with their backs against the end zone line there. So Weimer now can play defense pretty tough here, maybe try to get a safety here or force a fumble and maybe get a touchdown here.
5: Come after him
0: here.
5: Be heads up on number 6, though, Ryan.
0: So here we go. Danbury comes to the line. One receiver left, 2 to the right. Takes a snap. He's got to just quarterback keeper up the middle, and Lamb's going to get about.
5: Oh, he got away.
0: He got away, and finally slugged out of bounds by Morrison. So
5: at the sticks almost.
0: About a 10-yard gain that time by the Cash Lamb. So what a run there to get him away from his own goal line.
5: Yes.
0: They're going to give him 9 on the play, so 2nd down and 1 at the 11-yard line. Yeah, it looked like he was bottled up after a short game, but then he just kept finding room to go, I guess. I don't know what happened there. Game clock is down to 6.5. Play clock down to 15. Weimer leading 20-0 here, midway through the second quarter. Here's Lamb from the pistol. Takes the snap, turns, hands it off over the right side. Let's see. He didn't go very far, but they didn't need much to get the first down. Let's see what they gave him. Is it going to be third down in less than a yard? Did they get no gain?
5: Third down.
0: Sure enough. So nice job there. Montgomery again leading the way there. Along with, look like, see the jersey number. That was Carson Klom.
5: Klom, that's what I thought.
0: Yep, Carson Klom on the stop there too as well. So here we go. Third down and one for Danbury. They're looking to the sideline for the play. Play clock down to the seven. They're going to try to go down to the false start. They will try to go hurry up, and that was a false start. So that's going to make this a lot of tougher third down play to pick up now. They tried to lull Weimer to sleep defensively, and the quarterback wanted to kind of pretend like he was just looking into the sky, and then he wants to walk up under center and go quick, and his lineman got a head start. So that didn't work for him. So now they're going to back him up 5 yards and make this a third down and six at their own 6-yard line. So that's tough.
5: That is where you want to go make a play right here, Ryan.
0: Two receivers right, one to the left. Lamb, pistol, takes the snap, turns, hands it off, and he's not going to get the first down. Nice job there by the Wildcat defense. Maybe a yard on that play, and this will force Danbury to have to punt it away deep in their own territory. I mean, they don't have to, but you would most likely think they would. It's fourth down and four. And looks like Moreno is going to jog back towards midfield, expecting a punt here, but they're not lined up in punt formation.
5: Not yet. They try some trickery.
0: They're going to take a timeout, it looks like. They don't even have a play called, and the play clock's ticking. Play clock's down to 10, and they don't have even on the ball yet, so I believe Danbury's going to use this to take a first time out of the half and talk about it. So with 4:08 to go here in the first half. Danbury takes their first time out. We'll take it as well. 20-0 Weimer. We'll be right back after this. This is Wildcat Football on 92.3 KNRG.
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0: All right, thank you, Diana. Welcome back here to Danbury High School on this beautiful Friday night. Ryan Harbers alongside Kurt Harbers. 20-0 Wildcats, 4:08 to go first half. It is fourth down and four for Danbury at their own 5-yard line. So this should be a punt here coming up, but we'll see. Coming out of the timeout. And looks like they are going to back up. The punter standing in his own end zone. That's Lamb, the quarterback, so be careful.
5: Yep.
0: They could try a quick fake here, so you got to be disciplined if you're Weimer. Here's the snap. He does kick it. And Moreno's standing there. He picks it up at about the 35-yard line, cuts it back inside. Now he gets to the outside. He's got blockers in front. Hey, nobody there. Is there any flag? Lucas Moreno takes it in on the punt return touchdown. There was nobody here on the near side. Like, they had that set up the whole way. And Moreno saw daylight. He took off. And there again, a special teams touchdown, Kurt. I guess that'll help.
5: That should make Coach Conway happy.
0: Absolutely.
5: So they worked diligently this week on some special teams coverage.
0: Extra point coming up. Missing somebody, it looks like, on the extra point team.
5: From a deep snapper.
0: Yeah. And that extra point is blocked.
5: Blocked.
0: That just looked
5: off. They came like we didn't even try and block anybody.
0: No, that just looked like that was way off from the beginning. So extra point is no good. 3:51 to go in the half. It's now Weimer 26. Danbury nothing. Let's take another break and come back. This is Wildcat Football on 92.3 KNRG.
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0: All right, thank you. All right, thank you, Diana. Welcome back here to Danbury. 3:51 to go in the half. 26-0 as the Wildcats will kick it away. And a deep kick here this time, taken out about the 20-yard line, brings it across the 25, 30, 35 up the middle, and a flag comes out from the field judge over here on the near side.
5: Field judge or front judge?
0: It's got an F on the back, so call it what you want. I don't know. He threw that thing from about 15, 20 yards away.
5: About 25-yard pass.
0: He showed he's got an arm on him, too. I don't think the referee knows that there's a flag over here.
5: No, he's running to them. There he is.
0: Yeah,
5: right back
0: it's
5: there.
0: Against Danbury.
5: Against Danbury.
0: Legal block below the waist. So that'll cost Danbury a decent return, and they'll pin them back at their own 30. First and 10 with 3:42 to go in the half. Weimer leading 26-0. Again, the schedule showed this game starting at 7:30, but they got underway early at 7 o'clock, which is fine with us. So we can kind of find a new route home, possibly. And another whistle here.
5: Reset
0: the play clock. All right. That's the signal they're giving him.
5: Come on, Bittner.
0: Clock operators, Bittner and Mr. Langhoff.
5: Yeah, country.
0: Country. So there was a quarterback keeper around the right side for a yard. Second down and 9. See if we can't get this thing into the locker room here pretty quick. And again, both these teams are 0-2 in district coming into tonight. Weimer trying to get their first district win. Weimer has the open date next week, so that's a good time for that as, again, they can halfway through the district season get the open date, kind of get rested a little bit, and get ready for their homecoming game against Bloomington, which is going to turn out to be a big game there for Weimer. Bloomington held tough with Ganado last week, Kirk, so that, I mean, again, you can say, or with Kennedy, I should say, you can say what you want. You know, does that say that Bloomington's better than what they are? Did they have the other, did Kennedy have a, you know, not so good of a game?
5: Yes, you never know which way. Probably a little bit of both. A little bit of a hangover, all those good things. And so, you know, just one of those. It looks like Shiner's taking care of business in the first half against them right now.
0: So, yeah, you got 2 weeks to prepare for that homecoming game. So, that again, that's coming up in 2 weeks. So, it'll be a good week to rest up. And, you know, do what you got to do to get ready for that stretch run with a 3 games left to go after the bye week, after the open week. So fourth down and 11 for Danbury, and another punting situation coming up as we approach the 2-minute timeout here in this first half. But there goes the whistle. 2-minute timeout. We'll take a quick break and be back. 26-0 Weimer. We'll be back after this. 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
0: All right, thank you, Diana. Welcome back here to Danbury as the Panthers punted away in a not-so-good punt, about an 8-yard punt. Weimer has possession at the 37-yard line of the Panthers, and the first play is an interception thrown by Colin Morrison as he underthrew Caden Conway, who was trying to run a go route, and he just underthrew him, and it was intercepted by Price. And so now Danbury has the ball back now with 1:44 to go in the half at their own 40-yard line. So just an underthrow there by Morrison. So first and 10 for the Panthers. As Lamb will walk it up under, or he'll back up out of the shotgun. Price to his left, looking to throw. Throws it to the outside, and it's incomplete in front of the intended receiver that time at his feet. And it's second down and 10 with a minute 40 to go here in the half.
5: I mean, nose was straight in the ground.
0: Straight in the ground. That guy didn't have no chance of making a catch on that one.
5: Keep the clock moving.
0: Danbury will get the ball to start the third quarter, so they could possibly score here and then get the ball back and
5: make
0: score
5: it
0: again.
5: Interesting.
0: They could make it interesting real quick. The Weimers can't just let up, being up 26-0. Here's Lamb from the pistol, takes the snap, turns, hands it off over the left side, and he's pushed backwards. What a job there by the Wildcat defense. See who that was getting up off the play there. Mesa, of course, and Rosales on the stop for Weimer. And it brings up third down and 10. This Coach Conway's going to let the clock keep running. He's not going to use his timeout on defense here.
5: No
0: need to. And Danbury looks like they're going to be content with just letting as much time run off as they can.
5: Two plays.
0: Third down and 10. Lamb from the shotgun. A back on each side, two receivers left. There's the snap, looking to throw a swing pass, complete to the outside of Price.
5: Price.
0: And he's brought down for no gain on the play again.
5: Mesa
0: is out there on the stop again. And it's going to bring up fourth down and 10. And with 50 seconds to go in the half. So they can just let this pretty much run down. It'll be 10 seconds left if they punt it away or whatever they decide to do here.
5: You know, it's interesting, Ryan. Danbury's down 26-0 here. And they're throwing one-yard passes, like, you know, not even taking a shot downfield or sending the receivers no further than 4 yards.
0: Yeah. They're going to just let the play clock run down and call a timeout and punt it away again like they did earlier. So they're going to let the play clock run out, call a timeout. 10 seconds left to go here in the half, so a possible return, which Moreno's got one touchdown, punt return touchdown, so he could possibly get another one on this punt here coming up. We'll keep it here. 10 seconds to go in the half. Weimer leading 26-0. And again, Danbury will get the ball to start the third quarter when we come out of the locker room. But to my earlier point, Weimer's off next week. They get an open date, and then they have Bloomington coming to Wildcat Stadium in 2 weeks, and that is homecoming on that night as well, so there'll be some extra things going on that night. Got a big game coming up on the schedules. They have Bloomington, coming to town in 2 weeks. So here we go. A punt situation here. Lamb standing about 10 yards off the ball here to punt this away. There's a snap. And another
5: straight up
0: in the air. He's trying to just eat up this clock. And it's going to be down at the 45-yard line with 3 seconds to go in the half. And do you just take a knee here? Does Conway throw a Hail Mary here?
5: No. I think you hand it off and
0: take it into the locker room.
5: Hand it off, and if you get something, you get something.
0: So one more play left before halftime here.
5: Maybe a quick jet sweep or something of that nature. Just trying to
0: see what you can do.
5: See what you can do. If you get one broken up, you know. See what Mesa can get right here.
0: Here's Morrison from the pistol. Turn, hands it off to Mesa, and ball's on the ground, which it don't matter. So fumbles, but it doesn't matter. That's the half. So first half is in the books. Wildcats lead 26-0. We'll send it back to Diana in the studios, and we'll come back and get you some scores from other games around the areas and other district game scores, and then get you ready for the second half here in just a little bit. This is Wildcat Football on 92.3 KNRG.
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0: All righty. Thank you, Diana. Welcome back here to Danbury on this Friday night. We're at the half, 26-0 Wildcats, and a good first half there. Again, a few mistakes there that they can clean up in the locker room right now as they, Coach Conway and the coaching staff are in there with the players and going over things that they can come out here. We do have a special teams touchdown on the night, which is something Coach Conway emphasized during the week, Kurt, was working on special teams and coming out and having a good game there, which they've done. And again, not a whole lot of like just big explosive plays, but again, you know, you got the lead 26-0 here, and let's see what they can do in the second half.
5: No doubt. I mean, they got to come out and have some spunk behind them, a little excitement, I know you're sitting there going, oh, it's a 26-0 ball game. It's hard to do. But you got to come out here and really work hard at executing. Don't get lulled to sleep because you have got some games in front of you that at the end of the day, it's all about making the playoffs. And if we don't make sure we clean up some of those penalties, things that will derail, you know, some of those drives, then we're not doing anything right. And so if we can go ahead and clean some of those things up, get out of there. We've got to have a little fire under us like we did that first possession. You know, it looked like everybody was pretty much in it. Now it's kind of, you're like, man, I'm not sure if they're in it anymore because they did get out in front so fast. But you're exactly right. Special teams came out. They made it a point this week to really work on that, and they've come out and done a really good job on special teams to put things together, block better, open some holes, move the guys around, and they were rewarded for that, Ryan, with a touchdown. So that's been great to see. Now we just got to make sure that we do the same thing on offense as well as defense. And so far, our defense has stood tall. They very, very much, you know, came out and have not let Danbury get anything going offensively. So they've done that. We just got to make sure our offense stays the course as well and not try and hurt themselves any more than they already have tonight.
0: Again, you know, it's one of those things. You came out, Coach Conway won the coin flip, elected to take the ball first. He wanted to come out and, you know, put the offense out there, and they scored on the first three possessions. And then, you know, again, just a punt, and then they came out and scored one more time and make it 26-0. So we'll see what they can do here in a little bit when they come out to start the third quarter. But Wymo will go on defense first. So we'll see what the defense can set the tone early in that second half. And, again, you have your open date next week. So you can come out here and lay it all on the line knowing that, you know, you have a week off to where you can heal some bumps and bruises and get some rest and, you know, get ready for that big game against Bloomington coming to town on homecoming night in 2 weeks.
5: No doubt about that. You know, Coach Conway's really looking forward to that for not just himself, but also for the players and coaches to come out and go, hey, you know what, we normally are working really hard on Saturday mornings to get some bumps and bruises healed and whatnot, and then we're also starting, you know, yes, we watch a little film and show what we need to work on and some of the things we do well in the previous night's game. However, this week they're pretty much saying, hey, go enjoy your Saturday, take it easy, get healed, we'll see you on Monday. We're going to do a short little film, and then we're getting ready right away to just do some good things for the next 2 weeks to be ready for Bloomington.
0: So, you know, again, we're at the half here in Danbury, 26-0 Wymer. We'll take another break. And when we come back, we'll try to go run over some other scores of games around the area and other district games and whatnot and get you caught up on the other actions across the state and get you ready for the third quarter here in just a little bit. So we'll take another break, hear from some more of our great sponsors back in the studios. So, Diana, take it away. We'll be back in just a little bit. This is Wildcat Football here on 92.3 KNRG.
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0: All right. Thank you, Diana. Welcome back here to Danbury High School on this Friday night. 26-0 Wildcats. Let's run down some scores of other games around the area. If I can get this app to load here. So we have in the district, Shiners leading Bloomington 43-0. Thralls leading Schulenburg 20-14. Schulenburg looking for their first win. Belleville is leading Hitchcock 21-13. Columbus is up on Edna 21-2. El Campo and West Columbia are tied at 7. You have Quero's leading San Antonio Memorial 44-6. Mason's up big on Bangs, 38-0. Hallisville leads University City Randolph, 20-7. Somerville leads Holland, 21-14. LaGrange up big on Katy Harmony, 48-0. Bay City leads Sealy, 27-0. Yoakum up on Smithfield, 28-14. Ganado is up big on Kennedy, 28-7. So Ganado 28, Kennedy 7. You have Tidehaven and East Menard, they're scoreless. You have Wimberley's up big on Giddings, 28-0. You have Rice is tied with Indian. LaGrange up big on Katy Harmony, 48-0. Bay City leads Sealy, 27-0. Yoakum up on Smithfield, 28-14. Ganado is up big on Kennedy, 28-7. So Ganado 28, Kennedy 7. You have Tidehaven and East Menard.

0: Danbury, 26-0 Weimer. We'll take another break, hear from some more of our great, fine sponsors for allowing us to be here, and we'll come back and get you ready for the second half right after this. 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
3: All righty. Thank you, Diana. Welcome back here to Dan Barry. As teams have come out of the locker room and started getting loose and getting ready, we're a couple minutes away from getting the third quarter underway. Let's run down our great sponsor list for being with us all season long, because without these folks, it would not be possible for us to bring you the live action each and every week. 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I want to thank those fine sponsors for being with us here all season long as the Wildcats are warming up, and they should be coming back on the field here momentarily. And as we get ready for the third quarter, Kurt, you know, again, just come out. Weimer's going to be on defense first as Dan Barry will get the ball first. And let's just see if they can continue what they had going in that first half and you know, force a three and out, maybe a turnover, and get the ball back and see if they can go down and score.
4: Absolutely. You know, defensively, they've done a really good job all night. So hopefully they continue doing that, don't make any dumb mistakes, and keep playing a good half of football.
3: Teams are coming back onto the field. Danbury's on the field. Weimer's coming on momentarily here as we are getting ready to go here. Again, great night for some football here. As folks are passing around the cutter slash off, these mosquitoes are pretty brutal out here tonight. Even the coaches are getting in on the act here.
4: Absolutely. They're relentless.
3: They're just relentless. They don't give up. So Dan Barry will get the ball first. Weimer's going to kick it away here. We'll see what side of the field Weimer's going to kick from as they come back onto the field here. 26-0 our score here as we get ready to start this third quarter Wildcat lead. And again, Weimer's off next week, no game. And then in 2 weeks from tonight, they'll be at home, homecoming night, as Bloomington will come to town 2 weeks from tonight. So here we go. Weimer's going to be going right to left on your radio dial in this third quarter. They will kick away from right to left. Danbury will be going left to right. So the kickoff team will jog onto the field here. And we'll see what the Wildcats do here in this third quarter.
4: Just a freshman out there, Ryan, going to kick this ball away.
3: Here we go. Teen it up. And the kick, an end-over-end kick, taken at about the 15-yard line. Across the 20, 25. And
4: Bass got down there.
3: Nice job there. Put his helmet right in his chest. That'll make Dad happy right there as he went down and made the stop. Hey, nice job. He's getting high fives from his coaching staff that are on the way off the field. So good job to get down on kickoff by Tate Bass there. So the defense comes out. First and 10 for Danbury at their own 24-yard line. Cash Lamb and the offense come out. He'll come to the line. Cam Price behind him. pistol formation. Two receivers left, one to the right. Turns, hands it off to Price over the right side, and he's going to be tripped up after about a two-yard gain to the 26-yard line. Klom, along with Morrison, coming up from his safety position on the stop. And that brings up second down, and we'll say eight for the Panthers. First possession of the third quarter. Lamb from the shotgun, two receivers right, two to the left. Rolls, looking to throw, pressure coming. Klom forces the quick throw and getting it outside complete, trying to break a few tackles and getting it up. Let's see where they spotted that. Looks like at about the 31-yard line, gain of about four. It'll bring up third down and three for the Panthers. So third down for the Panthers at their own 31-yard line. They come to the line, two receivers right, one to the left. Lamb from the pistol. Takes the snap, turns, hands it off, and he's going to be brought down in the backfield. Who was that?
5: Of course, who else?
3: You don't have to ask most of the time. Ace Mesa grabs the ankles, drops him for no gain, and it's fourth down and three at their own 31. So this should be a punt coming up. Should be, I say. You just never know. So Moreno will drop back deep. Lamb's still out there because the quarterback is the punter, so you never can say that he's going to guarantee it's going to be a punt.
5: Correct.
3: So Moreno standing back at his own 40. Lamb is the punter as well. Here's the snap. And the kick, did it get a piece of it? It sounded like it might have been deflected. And it's picked up by Carson Klom. And Klom thought he was downing it, and he gets tackled. And he might have had a little bit of a didn't realize the ball was live.
5: So
3: he thought he was downing it. He was on kickoff team, not kickoff return team.
5: Yep.
3: And he picked it up like he was going to return it, and he got hit. And he gets up laughing and high-fiving, and he goes, hey. He's smiling. He got a big old smile on his face here on the sideline. So Weimer has it first and 10 at midfield after Klom with the one-yard return. He's over there saying,
5: that what it feels like to get hit.
3: He fired him up.
5: I'm used to doing that.
3: So here we go. First and 10 for the Wildcats. Morrison out of the shotgun. Now he'll walk it up under center. Takes a snap, turns, rolls out, looking to throw, and here comes a flag. That was a hold. I saw that one, and the ref, that was definitely a hold, but it's coming back, and I was hoping he didn't see it, but it was clear as day. So holding against Weimer, that's not a good way you want to start this first possession offensively. That'll cost them 10 yards, and they'll push them back to their own 40 and make it first and 20.
5: Yep. Oh, referee's not too fleet of foot.
3: However, he's got great eyes. Great eyes, and he took him a second to get that flag out of his pocket, but he threw it high in the air, too. So, hey, you got to tip your hat to that one. He definitely made the right call there. We saw it right off the bat. But here we go, first and 20 now. Mesa and looks like Especia in the backfield. Here's the snap, tosses to Trayson Especia, and he's going to be dropped for a loss on the play. And Danbury Kurt must have went in the locker room and saw something and got fired up, and they are fired up because that's a loss of about three. And it's going to make it second down and 23 now back at the 37-yard line.
5: So and this is what I was talking about at halftime, Ryan, that, you know, the offense has got to come out here. We cannot shoot ourselves in the foot. And we've got to clean those things up because, you know, those teams that are, you know, a little better are going to take advantage of that.
3: Absolutely. And, again, Danbury's trying to get their first district win as well. Regardless of what the school board shows, they're going to leave it out there. Second and long. Here's a pass to Especia. He's got it over the middle, complete, across the 45, and he's going to be tripped up near the 46-yard line. Gain of nine. So you get some of that back, and it'll bring up third down and about 15 coming up for Weimer. So Weimer's got to get to the Danbury 40 for a first down. So Caden Conway will bring in the play. 8 minutes, 30 seconds to go in the third quarter. 26-0 Weimer. Big third down and 15 coming up for the Weimer offense. Three receivers right. Mason in the backfield, pistol for Morrison. Here's the snap. Rolls, looking to throw. He's got protection, looking to throw, looking. Just Now he throws it over the top, and he airmails it out of bounds. I don't know if that was a throwaway or what. But we're gonna punt it away. Coach Conway's not happy.
5: Not happy because we did not do anything right.
3: So Weimer's going to take a timeout here, and we'll take a quick break as well. 26-0. It'll be a punt situation coming up for Weimer when we come back. This is Wildcat Football on 92.3 KNRG.
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3: All right, thank you, Diana. Welcome back here. Punt situation. Conway will punt it away. High punt. It'll land at about the 30. Takes a Weimer bounce down inside the 20. And Tate Bass is right there to down it at about the 14-yard line. So a good punt there by Caden Conway. Gets Penn Danbury back deep in their own territory. But a timeout taken there by Coach Conway. He was not happy with the way his team has come out here in this first, 4 minutes of this third quarter here.
5: No, not at all. And you know, we spoke about it at halftime, how, you know, we did some things in that first half offensively that shot ourselves in the foot, and we came out here in the first possession and did exactly that same thing. And, you know, while we've got a game on our hands, we really don't have a game, and I feel like maybe the Cats are just kind of trying to take it a little lightly and not really coming out to bust somebody in the mouth.
3: And again, you know, you have the open date next week, but you don't want to have the last action that you played be, you know, something that you didn't
5: sloppy.
3: Sloppy, exactly. For lack of better terms, be
5: yes.
3: Sloppy for sure.
5: Definitely.
3: So there's a handoff for no gain on the play there. And again, the defense has been doing their job so far tonight. The offense had a decent first half. They just, you want to look like you're gelling when you go into that open date.
5: Absolutely. There's no doubt about that. And, you know, that first possession, it didn't look anything like that. And Coach Conway, you know, I'm sure at halftime said, we got to come out, have a little more fire, a little urgency on our butts, and we didn't.
3: And so he called that timeout and was out there on the field ready to let them know that, look, this is not what I was expecting. Here's a screen pass set up, and nice defensive play made there. Looks like Braden Miller on the far side with the stop. And it's going to bring up third down and about 11 for Danbury at their own 13-yard line.
5: Yeah, it was Miller, and looked like Moreno kind of cleaned it up.
3: Nice job there. So under 7 minutes to go in the third. Still 26-0 Weimer. Here's a big third down and 11 for the Panthers. That's deep in their own territory. There's a snap. Lamb looking to throw. He's going to just air it out, and it is intercepted. Tracy DeSpecia with a nice interception. And on the return, he's down inside the 30. And he's going to be brought down near the 28-yard line. And a great interception. He had to reach up way back for that one. I thought it was going to just fall incomplete, but he snagged it. So interception, that'll get the offense back on the field quickly.
5: Get him on the field, and let's get a little spark underneath everybody, and let's go do some work.
3: So here we go. The offense has it. First and 10 at the Danbury 29-yard line after the interception by Trayson Especia. Let's see what they do here. They come to the line. Everybody's in tight. Morrison under center. Mason in the backfield. There's the whistle. Here's the snap. Rolls looking to throw. He's got Mesa out here. He's got it. Down inside the 25-20, down the sideline, and he's knocked out of bounds. We'll see where they spotted that. At about the, we'll say 12, 13-yard line. That's enough for 15 yards and a first down. So nice play called there on first down. And Weimer has it at the Danbury 13, first and 10. Mesa, again, you can't fault the effort that young man puts out.
5: No,
3: there,
5: not at
3: sure,
5: all.
3: Sure, on both sides of the ball. All season long, he has put everything out there. So here we go, first and 10, Okiki in the backfield. Two receivers left. Takes the snap, turns, hands it off to JoJo, who's got two touchdowns on the night, pushes forward, breaks a tackle. There's his third touchdown of the night. JoJo Okiki broke about three tackles on his way to the end zone.
5: All set up by Mesa.
3: There you go. Now we're talking, and Conway's giving high fives on the way off the field there. But, again, shouldn't have to call a timeout with 3 minutes into the third quarter to get you fired up. So he's now Alvarez is on for the extra point.

0: There's the kick. And it's good. So with 6:11 to go here in the third, it's now Weimer 33, Danbury nothing. We'll take a quick break and come back. This is Wildcat Football on 92.3 KNRG.
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0: All right, thank you, Diana. Welcome back here to Danbury. Weimer will kick it away. Thirty-three to nothing with 6:11 left to go here in this third quarter. There's a kick taken out about the 18-yard line, brings it out across 30, still on his feet, and tripped up about the 34-yard line. JoJo on the stop there on the kickoff.
2: Man, I thought he was going to hit a seam right there.
0: It looked like he was had a possibility there.
2: We overran it a little bit.
0: So here we go. Weimer's defense will come back out. Ball spotted at the Danbury 34-yard line. First and 10 for the Panthers. Danbury running players in it on and off the field here. Here's a tall sweep to the outside for a gain of a couple there.
2: Not much going on over there.
0: Nice job there. Moreno along with Morrison. A little extracurricular activity going on there after the play, but there again, things getting a little chippy out there. Gain of 3, second down and 7. Danbury will come to the line here. 5.5 left to go here in this third quarter. Lamb from the shotgun, looks to throw, quick out, complete, caught, up the field, across the 40. We'll see where they spotted at, 41-yard line, gain of 3. And it brings up third down and 4 for the Panthers at their own 41-yard line.
2: Right here would be huge, Ryan, if they don't allow this.
0: Again, you're just trying to get some momentum going. Hasn't been just a dominant performance, even though the scoreboard shows 33 to nothing. I'd like to see some more, put their foot down a little bit more. Here's a pass. There's the first down right there to their number 6. That's their playmaker, Andrew Flashes, on the reception, and that's going to move the sticks for Danbury all the way up to the Danbury 47. Gain of 9, Panther first down. So the Panthers keep possession, a fresh set of downs. Clock continuing to run, 4:20 to go here, third quarter, 33-0 Wildcats.
2: And they're taking their sweet time.
0: And the mosquitoes must have got Mr. Bass. He hadn't made his way back up to the next to us here. There's a handoff around the left side on a jet sweep and taking it all the way up into Weimer territory to the Weimer 42-yard line. Gain of 9, it looks like. And it's second down and less than a yard for Danbury. And again, back-to-back plays where it gained chunk yards. Yep. Weimer's trying to shuffle players in and out here, getting up a few breathers. Lamb from the shotgun, 3 receivers right, 1 to the left. Now he'll walk it up under center and try the quarterback sneak. And
2: I don't know if he got it.
0: He did not get it. According to the New York judge here, Mesa slung him backwards. He might have lost a yard. So it's third down, no gain on that play. They tried the little quick quarterback sneak, and Weimer was ready for it. So third and one to come up as the clock continues to run. 3:10 left to go here in this third quarter, and I'm okay with running that clock.
2: No doubt.
0: Here's another quarterback keeper, and he does get it this time. Lamb somehow finds a hole and does pick up the first down as they move the sticks. They got it at the Weimer 40, first and 10 Panthers. Under three to go. Tick, tick, tick. Lots of folks running in and out of the game right now on both sides. There's a pass down the sideline. Tate Bass with the interception. There you go.
2: That's right in front of his daddy over there.
0: Right in front of his dad over the way. And again, nice play made there. He was right there with the defender step for step. He undercut the route and made the interception. So nice job there. And I do see his dad across the way over there.
2: Right in front of his daddy.
0: He made the play on the interception. So that's how you stop the drive right there. As Danbury had a little bit of momentum going right there.
2: Up against the fence.
0: And they tried to do a seam route there. And Tate Bass did a great job, not only sticking with the receiver, but then coming back to make the interception. And so it's going to be Weimer football, first and 10. Let's see where they spotted that. It looks like, what, it's about the inside the 10, right around the 10-yard line, somewhere like that. There's an official's timeout as they're trying to sort this all out right here. Can't quite see where the official is standing. It looks like around the 10-yard line. That's where Weimer will have it, first and 10. With 2:24 left to go here in the third. And there's a little cool breeze coming in. Feels good out here tonight.
2: You must be stopping it from hitting me. You know you make a better door than window.
0: Morrison and the offense will come on the field. Two receivers left, one to the right. Pistol. Morrison takes the snap. Oh, bobbles. And did he get back on it? A flag came out at the snap. Weimer got back on it.
2: Where's the flag? False start?
0: No, it looks like legal procedure.
2: Simply.
0: So basically, I think it's legal formation.
2: Not the same thing.
0: Still a 5-yard penalty no matter what it is, but that'll back them up 5 yards if they did take it back to about the 4-yard line. So first and 15 from the 4-yard line for Weimer. So their backs are against their own end zone here with 2:20 left to go here in this third quarter. And we've got another whistle here. Trying to get the spot of the ball correct here. I don't know what they're doing here. So they
2: wasting the time. That's what they're doing.
0: They put the ball back at the original line of scrimmage.
2: Maybe they declined it.
0: Yeah, I think they did. Yeah, second down. They did decline it, so it's second down and 10 instead of first and 15. Here's the snap. Turns, hands it off to Mace over the right side, and he'll get a few yards up. Not a whole lot there. Maybe three. Third down and seven.
2: Seven.
0: Here they come to the line. 1:40 to go in the third. Morrison from the shotgun. Three receivers left. Here's the snap. Looking to throw. Throws it out here to complete to Moreno. He's got it up. And let's see, did he get the first down? He did. That's going to be enough for the first down. That's a big pickup
2: right there.
0: Nice job there. We got a flag. Is there a flag?
2: looks like we got maybe a
0: official timeout here with 1:27 left to go here in this third quarter, as they did give him 10 yards, and I think the ball looks like it's spotted at the 20-yard line. So an official timeout on the field. 1:27 to go in the third. Weimer leading 33-0. We'll take a break and be back. 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
0: All right, thank you, Diana. First and 10, Weimer. Hand off over the left side to
2: Moreno.
0: Moreno, and he barrels forward for a couple. And it'll bring up second down and about 9 as we approach 1 minute left to go here in the third. Play clock running down to about 15. Under a minute to go here in the third. Second down and 9. One receiver right. That's Miller. Morrison under center. Takes a snap. Turns. Hands it off to Mace over the right side. He pushes forward. And he jumps over a couple of defenders laying on the ground there. And it's about 4. They're going to give them about almost 6 yards on that gain. Brings up third down and 2. That could be the final play of the third quarter. It's Conway elects it to be. Looks like he don't want to even send a play in. They might come to the line and don't have to run it if they don't want to, or they can if they want to. Morrison's under center, and they will. They hand it up the middle to Mason. There he goes. Cross midfield.
2: For the races.
0: Stiff arms a man, and he's going to be tripped up at the Danbury 37-yard line. And Mesa thought he had able to go the distance, but one of the Danbury guys had a better angle on him and was able to track him down. 34. That's the final play of the third quarter. Three quarters in the book. Weimer will have his first and 10 when we start the fourth quarter. They lead 33-0. Back after this, this is Wildcat Football on 92.3 KNRG.
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0: All right, thank you, Diana. Welcome back here. First and 10, Weimer, as we start the fourth quarter. Hand off to JoJo Akiki up the middle. That's the outside. Breaks 3 or 4 tackles and dives forward down inside the 30 up to the 28-yard line. Nice hard run there for JoJo Akiki. Going to give him 8 yards on that kick. So it's second down and 2.
2: Bad angle.
0: Nice way to start the fourth quarter there on an 8-yard gain. Pistol formation will keep you behind Morrison. Turn, and it takes the handoff. This time rolls out. Got a receiver open. It's complete. That Mesa out in the flat. And it, or is that Conway?
2: Conway.
0: Caden Conway on the reception. He's got the first down and more down inside the 20 to about the, looks like the 12-yard line. And another first down for the Wildcats. Yeah. play calls coming in. We approach a minute gone by here in this third quarter. 33-0. Weimer's trying to add on to it. They still one wide to the right, two to the left. Morrison from the shotgun. Here's the snap. Turns, hands it off to Okiki over the left side. And he's going to be slung down for no gain on the play. It's first and goal. So the ball is spotted at the 10-yard line. It's second and goal now from the 10. Because the chains are on the ground. All that
4: they are on the ground.
0: Is the yard marker. So second and goal from the 10 for Weimer. Heat up these 40 seconds on the play clock each time. Morrison will walk it up under center. Two receivers left. There's the snap. Hands off to Okiki. He shoots up the middle, and he gets it down in near about the 7, maybe, yard line. It'll be third down and goal. Okiki with a couple of touchdowns on the night. So third and goal from about the 7-yard line for the Wildcats. 2 minutes gone by here in the fourth.
5: Got it.
4: Definitely four down territory, right?
0: Morrison will walk under center. Tosses to Especia. Tries to get to the outside. Cuts it up the field. And he's going to be slung out of bounds shy of the goal line. It'll be fourth and goal from about the 1-yard line. So he did not get in. So fourth and goal coming up from the 1. The pylon got knocked over, but he didn't get in. So let's see if they can punch it in right here on fourth down.
4: Hand the ball off to Mesa right there up the middle.
0: Well, Kiki.
4: I mean, short, quick.
0: Now, Kiki's in the backfield here. There's a snap. JoJo does not get it. I don't think he got it. Oh, now the far side says yes. We'll take it. The near side guy's running in like he's going to say the other way, but the far line judge says yes, touchdown. So Kiki with another touchdown for the Wildcats. Thank you.

0: Where has that been all night for the Panthers?
1: Not what you wanted to see.
0: Quarterback keeper. Not going to affect the outcome of the game, but still, you definitely like to keep that goose egg up there.
1: No doubt.
0: They're going to go for two here. I don't know about you, but all I'm worried about is getting this clock running.
1: Yeah,
0: it ain't ran for the last five, 7 actual minutes. Here's the pistol, takes the snap, turns, hands it off to Price, and he ain't getting the two-point conversion. He's going to be pushed back. So that play has not worked all night, and it doesn't work there. So now with 8:19 to go in the game, it's Weimer 39, Danbury 6. We'll take a break and come back. 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
0: All righty, thank you, Diana. Welcome back here to Danbury. As the kickoff return team will come onto the field here, Danbury will kick it away after the touchdown run from 34 yards out by Cash Lamb, the quarterback keeper. Two-point conversion was no good. So the Wildcats will get the ball. 8:19 to go in the game, 39-6 our score. Just trying to get this one in the books. Get out of these mosquitoes here.
1: That's for sure.
0: Wearing us out. Taking them forever to get on the field here to line up for the kickoff.
3: Oh, it looks like they're sending in a new kicker for them, too. Looks like he may be a freshman.
0: Looks like your son.
1: Yeah.
0: They put the pads on him.
3: a little bit thicker.
0: Little Hyman's out there kicking away. All right, here we go. They got it teed up. Especia's back sitting at his own 18-yard line along with Okiki. And here comes the kick. Again, just a lot of time wasted here. Not on the clock. There's a squib, and it'll be picked up by Tate Bass. Bass runs his full head of steam to the 40. Cuts it back inside, 45, still on his feet. Pushes forward and gets it up near midfield. Night and a late flag comes in. Lord have mercy. A late flag as Bass returns it up to midfield. But let's see what this flag is going to be.
1: The umpire threw the
0: holding against Weimer. Lord have mercy. So this will push it back to Weimer 40-yard line. First and 10 with 8:09 to go in the ball game. In a game like this, sometimes you wonder if the officials want to get out of here as well.
1: They do not.
0: Apparently not. Goodness gracious. You could have kept that in your pocket. Here we go. First and 10, Weimer. Hand off to Okiki. Bounces off a defender, and he's going to get about 3 yards after contact. So nice job there. He was hit kind of in the backfield, but he still picks up 3 and brings up 2nd down and 7.
1: Yeah, he did a good job bouncing off and keeping his feet moving right there.
0: No need to send in the play prior to about 12 seconds on the play clock.

0: Yeah, coming to the line. There's the snap. As Braden Miller in at quarterback, he hands it off to Alvarez, and Alvarez gets it up to the 45-yard line, gain of two, and brings up third down and five. So a lot of guys getting some action here tonight. So Miller will be the quarterback now as Morrison standing on the sideline. Third down and five for the Wildcats. Two receivers left, Okiki and Alvarez in the backfield. Miller will go under center, wait for the play clock to run down a little bit. Conway's telling him to give it time. Here's Miller, takes the snap. Hands it off to Okiki. He shoots up the field, and he's going to be shy of the first down. Close, but shy. It's going to bring up fourth down and about a long yard left for Weimer. And Conway's going to send in Moreno here, and we'll see what he's next to run here. Maybe a little speed to the outside here. Get Moreno around the corner. Fourth down in a long yard. Weimer's got to get to the 40, to the midfield for a first down. Six and a half left in the game. Like to keep possession here if you can. Here's the snap. Hands it off to Okiki. Has the first down and more. Gets to the outside. Cuts it back up inside. Breaks the tackle. Still on his feet. Real shifty. Cuts it back inside. There he goes. Jojo Okiki. Lord have mercy. His fourth touchdown of the night. That was all JoJo right there. Woo! Wow. How many tackles did he break there? He made that look way too easy.
1: About as many left turns as we had to do.
0: Just left? Oh, my goodness. I ain't never knew there was that many county roads in Texas. Lord have mercy. The extra point coming up. Alvarez on for the extra point. That drive took all but a minute and 22 seconds. Here comes the extra point. Kick is up.
1: Good job, Alvarez.
0: And it did not get across, so no good.
1: All right.
0: So 6 minutes to go. Weimer 45, Danbury 6. We'll take another break and come back. This is Wildcat Football on 92.3 KNRG.
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0: you, Diana,
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0: Back here to
3: the
0: Danbury,
3: same is true for your financial
0: team. 6 minutes to go, Weimer will tee it up. It's been the JoJo Okiki show tonight. That young man, four touchdowns on the night. Very impressive for the freshman. So here comes the kickoff. A little squib kick, and it's covered up at about the 39-yard line, and that's where Danbury will take over, first and 10. We thought you'd have a running clock here at some point, but this Danbury doesn't want to get out of here either. I guess the mosquitoes must not be bothering them.
1: They're used to it.
0: Man. Here we go. Cash Lamb, who had the only touchdown for Danbury on the last drive, takes the snap, hands it off to Price over the right side. He gets to the outside, has blockers in front, and he's finally going to be bottled up after about a 3 to 4 yard gain, but ran a long way to get those 3 yards.
1: He did. Looked like he was going to cut it up, and then he decided against it and bumped it back outside some more and ran about 16, 17, 18 yards east and west before he was able to get north and south.
0: And he had three, second down and seven. big thing there is just keep the spot going, whichever way you're running. So here they come. Pistol formation. Here's Lamb. Takes the snap. Hands it off on a reverse around the backside. And he's going to go nowhere. That play did not work. Nice job there by Weimer. Sniffing it out there that time. Brady Janechka.
4: Yeah, that was a good job staying home right there on the reverse.
0: To go in the game. Play clock down to 10. Danbury's eating up the clock. They're not in no hurry, which is good. They'll come to the line. Play clock down to 5. Lamb from the shotgun. There's the snap. Looking to throw. He's got it complete. First down at the midfield for Danbury. They'll move the sticks. Four 10 left to go. 45-6 our score. Wildcats up big in this one. They'll get their first district win here tonight, Kurt. And, again, just a good showing here tonight. They do have the open date next week, so they'll have some time to get ready for Bloomington, who comes to town in 2 weeks. Here's Lamb from the pistol. Turns, hands it to Price. He's going to be met in the backfield. Kalam leading the way there. Nice job there. And there's no gain on the play. So we'll see what the Coach Conway is going to let them sleep in tomorrow morning, especially after this 2.5-hour road trip home.
4: Yeah, not getting in until 1, 2 o'clock in the morning.
0: Yeah, that's with the open day next week. No need to come in and have to. They can do that on Monday when they're at practice. So let's run down our sponsor list one more time here as we're winding down here late in the fourth quarter. Without these folks, it would not be possible. Here we go, MG Incorporated. 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Thanks to all those fine sponsors for being with us here this evening and throughout the whole year. As it is 2.5 left to go. Third down and about 15. Here's a pass over the middle, complete, cross midfield again, and slung. Oh, there he's going to break away from a tackle. Down the sideline he goes, and he's going to go the distance. How he got away from that tackle, I have no idea. Again, another head scratcher here late in this fourth quarter as Danbury scores again. How that happened, I have no idea. Looked like he was bottled up here for maybe a 5-6 yard gain, and next thing you know, he's down the sideline and into the end zone. Gods just want us to be out in the mosquitoes a little longer here. That's it. A two-point conversion coming up with 2:17 left to go in the ball game. Here's the snap. Hands it off over the right side. Gets to the outside. Dives forward. And he's in for the two-point conversion. So now it's 45-14 Weimer with 2:17 left to go in the ball game. And again, this game should have been over with a long time ago. We'll take a quick break and come back to wrap this thing up. 45-14, 2:17 to go. 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
0: All right, thank you, Diana. Welcome back here to Danbury. There's just over 2 minutes left to go in the game. As Danbury will kick it away here. And a little swift kick. And it's covered up right there.
4: On the front line.
0: At the 45-yard line.
4: Hit him in the chest.
0: Popped him pretty good. And he fortunately didn't bounce away from him too far. He was able to cover it up. Didn't quite see who that was.
4: It is 52, looks like.
0: And there's not a 52 on our roster here. So whoever that is did a good job nonetheless covering that up. So he's bringing some guys up and changing out uniforms and whatnot. Just got to get us a updated roster here for next week or in 2 weeks. So here we go. Morrison will come back out for this last 2 minutes. He'll split wide, so this looks like he's just coming out as a receiver. Miller will take the snap. Here's the snap. Hands it off to Rosales over the right side. He barrels forward and
4: goes down.
0: Gets it up to about the, he should be down. I don't know what the linesman's doing here. He was definitely down. What are they going to talk about? They're going to rule a fumble? Yeah, oh my, they ruled it a fumble. So Rosales fumbles, and Danbury recovers, and now 2:05 left, and it's Danbury football.
4: We gotta do a better job.
0: Oh, my. Conway's going to have a lot to talk about come Monday. For sure. So first and 10 for the Panthers at the Panther 45. Lamb from the pistol, takes the snap, turns, hands it off to Price over the right side. And he's going to be slung down in the backfield there. Nice play made that time for a big loss on the play. So a two-minute timeout has approached us. So 2 minutes left to go. We'll take a break. 45-14. Weimer on top. 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
1: All right, thank you, Diana. Welcome back here to Danbury. Hand off over the right side for a couple yards. Makes it third down and about 14 with a minute and a half left to go. And again, this one's all but over. You just got to get the clock to get down to double, triple zero here so we can get out of here. Third down and 14 for the Panthers. Lamb from the pistol. Takes the snap. Hands off over the right side to Price. He's
2: not going anywhere
1: in the backfield, and he's going to be slung down for another loss as we approach 1 minute, and it's fourth down. Unfortunately, if they don't get the first down, the clock's going to stop as the ball will go from down. So either way, whether they punt it or they try to go for it here, we're not done yet. Let me guess, they're going to wait for it to run all the way down and call a timeout.
2: No way.
1: Clock's at 40 seconds. Play clock's down to 15, so, and they're not lining up to do anything.
2: Oh, they break the huddle.
1: Oh, they do break the huddle. They got to go for it. And there's the snap. Lamb's going to try to play he scored on and just run down the right side. And there's, he does not get the first down, so the ball's going to go over. On downs with 20 seconds, Weimer's got to take a knee, and that'll be it. So Weimar will get their first win here tonight, folks. Final score is going to be 45-14. And, again, they have the open day next week. Get ready for their homecoming game against Bloomington in 2 weeks. Any final words tonight, partner?
2: Get me out of here. Get me out of these mosquitoes. My goodness.
1: Hey, if you enjoy the day of college football tomorrow, a lot of games happening. Then you beginning with the Aggies in the morning, Longhorns at 2, and then Bama, Georgia, tomorrow night. So hope you enjoyed the broadcast. For Diana Longhurst back in the studios, for Kurt Harbers up here with me in the bleachers. Again, our final score, 45-14. Wildcats win their first district game. They go to 1-2 on the season, and they'll have a nice week next week to rest and get ready for a week, 2 weeks, Bloomington coming to town. So we're going to get out of here and get out of these mosquitoes. Ryan Harbers saying so long, folks. From Danbury, this is 92.3 KNRG, your home for all Wildcat sports.
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1: Now here's your weather. Fair skies will continue. Afternoon highs in the mid-90s. Cool and mild overnight lows. Some slight chances of afternoon showers will be in next week's forecast starting on Monday. That'll be about a 40% chance of some rain. But for this weekend, rain-free and beautiful weather continues. Have a good one, everybody. I'm Darrell Apple for the Texas Renegade.

There's not too much to see, except Tuesday night's karaoke night. You get the wild turkey free, and a Stetson hat, some snakeskin boots, and a bolo tie and jeans. There's the karaoke cowboy, his name is Bob. He's at the bar in Grand Saline. In the bottom of his tip jar,

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He's got a whiskey throat and a broken heart from his dried out Nashville scene. Now he's karaoke every Tuesday night at the bar in Grand Saline. And Luana was a rose queen, her high school

0: but the cowboy style, cause he treats her like a queen. She falls in love every Tuesday night at the bar in Grand Saline. And there's a blue tick howling at the first full moon in the backside of the bar. Wild turkey on the house every Tuesday night makes everybody a star. 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And we say goodnight to Cowboy Bob, cause he's a star in Grand Saline.
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2: Pickup truck song. I'll tell you a little story about this song. My favorite parts was I used to go down to Luckenbach and ride around with Hondo in his old pickup truck. He had an old green Chevy pickup. The outside of it looked like it had been beat all over with a tire iron. And when you opened the door, all this junk rolled out, all these old snuff cans and jumper cables and chains and piece of wood he's whittling on, maybe an old can he'd use somewhere. My favorite part, though, was riding home from Luckenbach late on a big full moon night. We turned the lights off, kind of ride along in the moonlight. Across the top of this one hill, Honda would say, "Hey, think it's right, we're going to go for the coasting record." He'd shut the truck off, we'd go down this little grade in the road. I'd say, "Honda, how far is the coasting record so far?" He said, "That big tree up there at the end of the hill." Be all leaning in the cab trying to get the truck going a little bit farther. I mean, I didn't know how serious it was. I mean, going for a record and everything, I had to try my best. Some of the fun you can have in your pickup truck.

car, so you know I like that. 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

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Will you partake of that last offered cup or disappear into the potter's ground when the man comes around?

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It's hard for thee to kick against the pricks. 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Then the father hen will call his chickens home. 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Listen to the words long written down.

crying. Some are born and some are dying. 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And the whirlwind is in the thorn tree. The virgins are all trimming their wicks. The whirlwind is in the thorn tree. It's hard for thee to kick against the pricks. In measured a hundredweight and penny pound, when the man comes around. And I heard a voice in the midst of the four beasts, and I looked, and behold, a pale horse, and his name that sat on him was Death, and hell followed with him.

They're playing country music down at Sam's place, from the setting sun until the break of day.

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1: Now here's your weather. Fair skies will continue. Afternoon highs in the mid-90s. Cool and mild overnight lows. Some slight chances of afternoon showers will be in next week's forecast starting on Monday. That'll be about a 40% chance of some rain. But for this weekend, rain-free and beautiful weather continues. Have a good one, everybody. I'm Darrell Apple for the Texas Renegade.
2: If you're looking for the disappearing Texas Renegade.

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I like to drink them with my friends around. 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Well, the wife and the kids and the dogs are gone. I can't get Jesus on the phone, but old Milwaukee's best is my best friend, yeah. They say old Milwaukee ain't the best way for the American boy to go. I got a dually pickup truck and got 10 miles of open road. My windshield's marked with gravel and my rear view is streaked with tears. I got the pages of Larry Flint and showed me the honeys of the year. I like to drink them with my friends around. I suck them back till I hit the ground. They're here with me and they'll be here till the end. Well, the wife and the kids and the dogs are gone. I can't get Jesus on the phone, but old Milwaukee's best is my best friend.

0: Oil prices are dropping now, and my third wife had enough of that. She ran off to the Holy Land with Yasser Arafat. 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He's got carpets and bags and beads. And I got a 12-pack of Old Milwaukee. 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I like to drink them with my friends around. Suck them back till I hit the ground. 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I can't get Jesus on the phone. 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And I read the Revelations. I'm not worried in the least. I got 3 6-packs of Old Milwaukee and the number of the beast. I like to drink them with my friends around. Suck them back till I hit the ground. 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I can't get Jesus on the phone, but Old Milwaukee's best is my best friend. Old Milwaukee's best is my best friend. Yeah.
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And I see him sitting on his lonely old bus, and he's got his problems just like any of us. And I bet he'd just take a deep breath and he'd let them all go. And then he'd take another deep breath and he'd let them all go. And then he'd take another deep breath and then he'd hold it. And then I bet he'd feel hungry in a way that seems strange. Yes, hungry for all the things he just can't change. Like the time he passed out in his own bedroom, and his ex-wife sewed him up in the sheet, and she beat him with a broom, and he forgot.

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2: The state of Texas versus Juan and Mary Sanchez. The charge? Child abuse. For refusing to recognize their son as a girl.
3: Sounds insane, right? Well, Gina Hinojosa supports that assault on parental rights, and she believes schools should be able to transition children behind their parents' backs. Hinojosa even supports the radical idea of taxpayers funding sex change surgery for kids. But that's just the beginning. Gina Hinojosa supports allowing boys in girls' sports and in their locker rooms. It's gross, unfair, and harmful to girls. And what does Gina Hinojosa say about it? Listen to this.
4: I really don't understand how girls would be hurt by this. A threat to our little girls that doesn't exist.
3: Gina Hinojosa, radical, dangerous. We cannot allow her to become governor of Texas.
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2: The state of Texas versus Juan and Mary Sanchez. The charge? Child abuse. For refusing to recognize their son as a girl.
3: Sounds insane, right? Well, Gina Hinojosa supports that assault on parental rights, and she believes schools should be able to transition children behind their parents' backs. Hinojosa even supports the radical idea of taxpayers funding sex change surgery for kids. But that's just the beginning. Gina Hinojosa supports allowing boys in girls' sports and in their locker rooms. It's gross, unfair, and harmful to girls. And what does Gina Hinojosa say about it? Listen to this.
4: I really don't understand how girls would be hurt by this. A threat to our little girls that doesn't exist.
3: Gina Hinojosa, radical, dangerous. We cannot allow her to become governor of Texas.
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And if a cloud was silver lining awaited there, well, I wouldn't mind so much that it keeps pouring down these ponies.

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2: The state of Texas versus Juan and Mary Sanchez. The charge? Child abuse. For refusing to recognize their son as a girl.
3: Sounds insane, right? Well, Gina Hinojosa supports that assault on parental rights, and she believes schools should be able to transition children behind their parents' backs. Hinojosa even supports the radical idea of taxpayers funding sex change surgery for kids. But that's just the beginning. Gina Hinojosa supports allowing boys in girls' sports and in their locker rooms. It's gross, unfair, and harmful to girls. And what does Gina Hinojosa say about it? Listen to this.
4: I really don't understand how girls would be hurt by this. A threat to our little girls that doesn't exist.
3: Gina Hinojosa, radical, dangerous. We cannot allow her to become governor of Texas.
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2: The state of Texas versus Juan and Mary Sanchez. The charge? Child abuse. For refusing to recognize their son as a girl.
3: Sounds insane, right? Well, Gina Hinojosa supports that assault on parental rights, and she believes schools should be able to transition children behind their parents' backs. Hinojosa even supports the radical idea of taxpayers funding sex change surgery for kids. But that's just the beginning. Gina Hinojosa supports allowing boys in girls' sports and in their locker rooms. It's gross, unfair, and harmful to girls. And what does Gina Hinojosa say about it? Listen to this.
4: I really don't understand how girls would be hurt by this. A threat to our little girls that doesn't exist.
3: Gina Hinojosa, radical, dangerous. We cannot allow her to become governor of Texas.
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6: Back a few months ago, I was headlining at a great big nightclub. And he put me up a couple of days early. I came in a couple of days early, and they put me up at what they call the Star Suite. Now, here I am, headliner in one of the biggest nightclubs in the country, and I wake up at 8 o'clock in the morning in this Star Suite all by myself. Yeah, that's what I said, all. But I did what I've always done, man, to cheer myself up. I picked up my guitar, I sat down, wrote me a little song. Now this is how it feels to be alone at the top of the hill and trying to figure out why.

One more time. What are we doing? We're doing the best that we can. Give yourself a hand.

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If it weren't for them, you'd be listening to crap. 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

every time. You're someone I just can't say no to. You're so good at changing my mind. Here I go down the wrong road again, going back where I've already been. Even though

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2: The state of Texas versus Juan and Mary Sanchez. The charge? Child abuse. For refusing to recognize their son as a girl.
3: Sounds insane, right? Well, Gina Hinojosa supports that assault on parental rights, and she believes schools should be able to transition children behind their parents' backs. Hinojosa even supports the radical idea of taxpayers funding sex change surgery for kids. But that's just the beginning. Gina Hinojosa supports allowing boys in girls' sports and in their locker rooms. It's gross, unfair, and harmful to girls. And what does Gina Hinojosa say about it? Listen to this.
4: I really don't understand how girls would be hurt by this. A threat to our little girls that doesn't exist.
3: Gina Hinojosa, radical, dangerous. We cannot allow her to become governor of Texas.
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2: The state of Texas versus Juan and Mary Sanchez. The charge? Child abuse. For refusing to recognize their son as a girl.
3: Sounds insane, right? Well, Gina Hinojosa supports that assault on parental rights, and she believes schools should be able to transition children behind their parents' backs. Hinojosa even supports the radical idea of taxpayers funding sex change surgery for kids. But that's just the beginning. Gina Hinojosa supports allowing boys in girls' sports and in their locker rooms. It's gross, unfair, and harmful to girls. And what does Gina Hinojosa say about it? Listen to this.
4: I really don't understand how girls would be hurt by this. A threat to our little girls that doesn't exist.
3: Gina Hinojosa, radical, dangerous. We cannot allow her to become governor of Texas.
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0: 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There will be a LaGrange Community Blood Drive on Wednesday, 10 a.m. to 3 p.m. It'll be at the LaGrange KC Hall. 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Weimer Veterans having a barbecue plate fundraiser, drive-through only, Sunday, October the 18th at the Weimer Veterans Hall. Pickup will start at 10:30 a.m. until they're sold out. All proceeds will help with the building maintenance. Hey, the folks down in Hallettsville invite you to buy some strudels. 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Now the pickup will be on October 24th, but you can order your strudels now. 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It'll be at the Knights of Columbus Hall in Columbus on Thursday, October 29th. 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You could also call this number for details, 361-827-3946. I'm Darrell Apple with your KNRG calendar of events.
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Now, the last thing I wanted was to get in a fight in Jackson, Mississippi on a Saturday night, especially when there was three of them and only one of me. But they all started laughing, and I felt kind of sick. I knew I'd better think of something pretty quick, so I just reached out and kicked old Green Teeth right in the knee. Now, he let out a yell that'd curl your hair, but before he could move, I grabbed me a chair and said, "Watch him, folks, because he's a thoroughly dangerous man." Well, you may not know it, but this man's a spy. He's an undercover agent for the FBI, and he's been sent out here to infiltrate the Ku Klux Klan. He was still bent over holding on to his knee, but everybody else was looking and listening to me, and I laid it on thicker and heavier as I went. I said, "Would you believe this man has gone as far as tearing Wallace stickers off the bumpers of cars, and he voted for George McGovern for president?"

got there. When I hit the road, I was really wheeling, had gravel flying and rubber squealing, and I didn't slow down till I was almost to Arkansas. Well, I think I'm going to reroute my trip. I wonder if anybody'd think I'd flipped if I went to L.A. via Omaha.

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3: The state of Texas versus Juan and Mary Sanchez. The charge? Child abuse. For refusing to recognize their son as a girl.
4: Sounds insane, right? Well, Gina Hinojosa supports that assault on parental rights. And she believes schools should be able to transition children behind their parents' backs. Hinojosa even supports the radical idea of taxpayers funding sex change surgery for kids. But that's just the beginning. Gina Hinojosa supports allowing boys in girls' sports and in their locker rooms. It's gross, unfair, and harmful to girls. And what does Gina Hinojosa say about it? Listen to this.
5: I really don't understand how girls would be hurt by this. A threat to our little girls that doesn't exist.
4: Gina Hinojosa, radical, dangerous. We cannot allow her to become governor of Texas.
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3: The state of Texas versus Juan and Mary Sanchez. The charge? Child abuse. For refusing to recognize their son as a girl.

0: Sounds insane, right? Well, Gina Hinojosa supports that assault on parental rights, and she believes schools should be able to transition children behind their parents' backs. Hinojosa even supports the radical idea of taxpayers funding sex change surgery for kids. But that's just the beginning. Gina Hinojosa supports allowing boys in girls' sports and in their locker rooms. It's gross, unfair, and harmful to girls. And what does Gina Hinojosa say about it? Listen to this.
1: I really don't understand how girls would be hurt by this. A threat to our little girls that doesn't exist.
0: Gina Hinojosa, radical, dangerous. We cannot allow her to become governor of Texas.
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3: 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Yeah, it's a Texas thing.

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I'm gonna live in Memphis, gonna be from Tupelo. 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

king. I will rock a jail. I'm going to TCB in Heartbreak Hotel. I'm going to make some movies and be a hunk.

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There will be a LaGrange Community Blood Drive on Wednesday, 10 a.m. to 3 p.m. It'll be at the LaGrange KC Hall. 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The 49th Annual Fayetteville Lick Skillet Days Festival is October 17th and 18th. 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Weimer Veterans having a barbecue plate fundraiser, drive-through only, Sunday, October the 18th at the Weimer Veterans Hall. 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All proceeds will help with the building maintenance. Hey, the folks down in Hallettsville invite you to buy some strudels. 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Now the pickup will be on October 24th, but you can order your strudels now. 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Get your tickets and make plans to attend the Colorado County Chapter's Ducks Unlimited Banquet. It'll be at the Knights of Columbus Hall in Columbus on Thursday, October 29th. 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You could also call this number for details, 361-827-3946. I'm Darrell Apple with your KNRG calendar of events.

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2: The state of Texas versus Juan and Mary Sanchez. The charge? Child abuse. For refusing to recognize their son as a girl.
3: Sounds insane, right? Well, Gina Hinojosa supports that assault on parental rights, and she believes schools should be able to transition children behind their parents' backs. Hinojosa even supports the radical idea of taxpayers funding sex change surgery for kids. But that's just the beginning. Gina Hinojosa supports allowing boys in girls' sports and in their locker rooms. It's gross, unfair, and harmful to girls. And what does Gina Hinojosa say about it? Listen to this.
4: 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A threat to our little girls that doesn't exist.
3: Gina Hinojosa, radical, dangerous. We cannot allow her to become governor of Texas.
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0: The Heritage Fest and Musiki at the Texas Czech Heritage and Cultural Center in LaGrange is on October 16th and 17th. On Friday, it's Oktoberfest on the deck with our famous chicken and dumpling serve and music by the Doika Brothers. 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
3: Race Car Joe.
4: When the wheels are rolling, he's alive. Doing 94 in a 55 with a burning engine. He would go down the Gladewater Highway, Race Car Joe, past the Green Frog sign where they sold beer. He takes his orders from an engineer, and he tells the tool pushers which way to go. That's one day's work for Race Car Joe. You got the camel points from one last drag before he takes the grandkids out to Six Flags. And the sun has weathered where the wrinkles show, but the years ain't broken, Race Car Joe.

There's a restless dream. There's oil fires. 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There's all nude strip joints. It's a holy road. He's seen them all. Race car Joe. He's 6'5". And he's Texas style. His brand new teeth now on a crooked smile. In a one-ton pickup with a cancer glow. 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

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If you don't, you need to have your ears checked. 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
2: The state of Texas versus Juan and Mary Sanchez. The charge? Child abuse. For refusing to recognize their son as a girl.
3: Sounds insane, right? Well, Gina Hinojosa supports that assault on parental rights, and she believes schools should be able to transition children behind their parents' backs. Hinojosa even supports the radical idea of taxpayers funding sex change surgery for kids. But that's just the beginning. Gina Hinojosa supports allowing boys in girls' sports and in their locker rooms. It's gross, unfair, and harmful to girls. And what does Gina Hinojosa say about it? Listen to this.
4: I really don't understand how girls would be hurt by this. A threat to our little girls that doesn't exist.
3: Gina Hinojosa, radical, dangerous. We cannot allow her to become governor of Texas.
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1: 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We all know housing inventory has been low and mortgage rates high, but every single day, people are still buying and selling homes. 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In the last 2 years, 3 million couples got married, 7 million babies were born, and another 7 million people just hit retirement age and will want to be near their families. As rates decline, a record number of people will be on the move. 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

0: Here is your 92.3 KNRG calendar of events. There will be a LaGrange community blood drive on Wednesday, 10 a.m. to 3 p.m. It'll be at the LaGrange KC Hall. 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The 49th Annual Fayetteville Lick Skillet Days Festival is October 17th and 18th. 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Weimer Veterans having a barbecue plate fundraiser, drive-through only, Sunday, October the 18th at the Weimer Veterans Hall. Pickup will start at 10:30 a.m. until they're sold out. All proceeds will help with the building maintenance. Hey, the folks down in Hallettsville invite you to buy some strudels. Hallettsville Sacred Heart Home and School Volunteers getting ready to distribute the strudels. It's their annual fundraiser apple strudel bake. Now the pickup will be on October 24th, but you can order your strudels now. Here's a phone number to call, 361-772-0929. 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It'll be at the Knights of Columbus Hall in Columbus on Thursday, October 29th. Sponsored tables are available, or single and couple tickets are available. 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You could also call this number for details, 361-827-3946. I'm Darrell Apple with your KNRG calendar of events.
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0: The state of Texas versus Juan and Mary Sanchez. The charge? Child abuse. For refusing to recognize their son as a girl.
1: Sounds insane, right? Well, Gina Hinojosa supports that assault on parental rights, and she believes schools should be able to transition children behind their parents' backs. Hinojosa even supports the radical idea of taxpayers funding sex change surgery for kids. But that's just the beginning. Gina Hinojosa supports allowing boys in girls' sports and in their locker rooms. It's gross, unfair, and harmful to girls. And what does Gina Hinojosa say about it? Listen to this.
2: I really don't understand how girls would be hurt by this. A threat to our little girls that doesn't exist.
1: Gina Hinojosa, radical, dangerous. We cannot allow her to become governor of Texas.
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2: The state of Texas versus Juan and Mary Sanchez. The charge? Child abuse. For refusing to recognize their son as a girl.
3: Sounds insane, right? Well, Gina Hinojosa supports that assault on parental rights. And she believes schools should be able to transition children behind their parents' backs. Hinojosa even supports the radical idea of taxpayers funding sex change surgery for kids. But that's just the beginning. Gina Hinojosa supports allowing boys in girls' sports and in their locker rooms. It's gross, unfair, and harmful to girls. And what does Gina Hinojosa say about it? Listen to this.
4: I really don't understand how girls would be hurt by this. A threat to our little girls that doesn't exist.
3: Gina Hinojosa, radical, dangerous. We cannot allow her to become governor of Texas.
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When it gets cold and leaves shrivel up and parachute to the ground, I can see you've made it back. 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

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We salute our veterans. If it weren't for them, you'd be listening to crap. 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

0: 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There will be a LaGrange community blood drive on Wednesday, 10 a.m. to 3 p.m. It'll be at the LaGrange KC Hall. 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Weimer Veterans having a barbecue plate fundraiser, drive-through only, Sunday, October the 18th at the Weimer Veterans Hall. Pickup will start at 10:30 a.m. until they're sold out. All proceeds will help with the building maintenance. Hey, the folks down in Hallettsville invite you to buy some strudels. 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It's their annual fundraiser apple strudel bake. Now, the pickup will be on October 24th, but you can order your strudels now. 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Get your tickets and make plans to attend the Colorado County Chapter's Ducks Unlimited Banquet. It'll be at the Knights of Columbus Hall in Columbus on Thursday, October 29th. 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You could also call this number for details, 361-827-3946. I'm Darrell Apple with your KNRG calendar of events.
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2: The state of Texas versus Juan and Mary Sanchez. The charge? Child abuse. For refusing to recognize their son as a girl.
3: Sounds insane, right? Well, Gina Hinojosa supports that assault on parental rights, and she believes schools should be able to transition children behind their parents' backs. Hinojosa even supports the radical idea of taxpayers funding sex change surgery for kids. But that's just the beginning. Gina Hinojosa supports allowing boys in girls' sports and in their locker rooms. It's gross, unfair, and harmful to girls. And what does Gina Hinojosa say about it? Listen to this.
4: I really don't understand how girls would be hurt by this. A threat to our little girls that doesn't exist.
3: Gina Hinojosa, radical, dangerous. 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
1: All rise.
2: The state of Texas versus Juan and Mary Sanchez. The charge? Child abuse. For refusing to recognize their son as a girl.
3: Sounds insane, right? Well, Gina Hinojosa supports that assault on parental rights, and she believes schools should be able to transition children behind their parents' backs. Hinojosa even supports the radical idea of taxpayers funding sex change surgery for kids. But that's just the beginning. Gina Hinojosa supports allowing boys in girls' sports and in their locker rooms. It's gross, unfair, and harmful to girls. And what does Gina Hinojosa say about it? Listen to this.
4: I really don't understand how girls would be hurt by this. A threat to our little girls that doesn't exist.
3: Gina Hinojosa, radical, dangerous. We cannot allow her to become governor of Texas.
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0: I have had it around the you-know-where. 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

0: 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There will be a LaGrange community blood drive on Wednesday, 10 a.m. to 3 p.m. It'll be at the LaGrange KC Hall. 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Weimer Veterans having a barbecue plate fundraiser, drive-through only, Sunday, October the 18th at the Weimer Veterans Hall. Pickup will start at 10:30 a.m. until they're sold out. All proceeds will help with the building maintenance. Hey, the folks down in Hallettsville invite you to buy some strudels. 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Now the pickup will be on October 24th, but you can order your strudels now. 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It'll be at the Knights of Columbus Hall in Columbus on Thursday, October 29th. 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You could also call this number for details, 361-827-3946. I'm Darrell Apple with your KNRG calendar of events.
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2: The state of Texas versus Juan and Mary Sanchez. The charge? Child abuse. For refusing to recognize their son as a girl.
3: Sounds insane, right? Well, Gina Hinojosa supports that assault on parental rights, and she believes schools should be able to transition children behind their parents' backs. Hinojosa even supports the radical idea of taxpayers funding sex change surgery for kids. But that's just the beginning. Gina Hinojosa supports allowing boys in girls' sports and in their locker rooms. It's gross, unfair, and harmful to girls. And what does Gina Hinojosa say about it? Listen to this.
4: I really don't understand how girls would be hurt by this. A threat to our little girls that doesn't exist.
3: Gina Hinojosa, radical, dangerous. We cannot allow her to become governor of Texas.
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2: The state of Texas versus Juan and Mary Sanchez. The charge? Child abuse. For refusing to recognize their son as a girl.
3: Sounds insane, right? Well, Gina Hinojosa supports that assault on parental rights, and she believes schools should be able to transition children behind their parents' backs. Hinojosa even supports the radical idea of taxpayers funding sex change surgery for kids. But that's just the beginning. Gina Hinojosa supports allowing boys in girls' sports and in their locker rooms. It's gross, unfair, and harmful to girls. And what does Gina Hinojosa say about it? Listen to this.
4: 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A threat to our little girls that doesn't exist.
3: Gina Hinojosa, radical, dangerous. 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

advice and came here to this Motel 6. It's kind of like our second honeymoon. I know it's not the Holiday Hilton, but, well, there's color TV and cable and free coffee in the morning. And, oh, look, the Karate Kid Part 3.

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1: Some people say a man is made out of mud. 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

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The cause that we'd been dying for was scattered everywhere. On Mobile Bay, Mobile Bay. Well, our flag was torn and tattered, and our fate was hard to bear. The cause that we'd been dying for was scattered everywhere.

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1: 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I wanted to see the Grand Ole Opry show, so I hailed a cab.

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0: 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There will be a LaGrange community blood drive on Wednesday, 10 a.m. to 3 p.m. It'll be at the LaGrange KC Hall. 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Weimer Veterans having a barbecue plate fundraiser, drive-through only, Sunday, October the 18th at the Weimer Veterans Hall. 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Hey, the folks down in Hallettsville invite you to buy some strudels. 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Now, the pickup will be on October 24th, but you can order your strudels now. 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It'll be at the Knights of Columbus Hall in Columbus on Thursday, October 29th. 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You could also call this number for details, 361-827-3946. I'm Darrell Apple with your KNRG calendar of events.
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2: The state of Texas versus Juan and Mary Sanchez. The charge? Child abuse. For refusing to recognize their son as a girl.
3: Sounds insane, right? Well, Gina Hinojosa supports that assault on parental rights, and she believes schools should be able to transition children behind their parents' backs. Hinojosa even supports the radical idea of taxpayers funding sex change surgery for kids. But that's just the beginning. Gina Hinojosa supports allowing boys in girls' sports and in their locker rooms. It's gross, unfair, and harmful to girls. And what does Gina Hinojosa say about it? Listen to this.
4: 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A threat to our little girls that doesn't exist.
3: Gina Hinojosa, radical, dangerous. We cannot allow her to become governor of Texas.
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1: 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No admission Friday and Saturday. The fest will conclude Saturday evening in the Sanford Schmidt Amphitheater for this year's Musiki, featuring a tribute to Harry's Farm and Classic Car Shows, children's activities, kolach eating and stein holding contests, a real fish pond, and plenty of food and cold beverages. Music all day on the main stage by Czech and Then Some Band and the Lost Cause Band. No admission Friday and Saturday. The fest will conclude Saturday evening in the Sanford Schmidt Amphitheater for this year.

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2: The state of Texas versus Juan and Mary Sanchez. The charge? Child abuse. For refusing to recognize their son as a girl.
3: Sounds insane, right? Well, Gina Hinojosa supports that assault on parental rights, and she believes schools should be able to transition children behind their parents' backs. Hinojosa even supports the radical idea of taxpayers funding sex change surgery for kids. But that's just the beginning. Gina Hinojosa supports allowing boys in girls' sports and in their locker rooms. It's gross, unfair, and harmful to girls. And what does Gina Hinojosa say about it? Listen to this.
4: I really don't understand how girls would be hurt by this. A threat to our little girls that doesn't exist.
3: Gina Hinojosa, radical, dangerous. We cannot allow her to become governor of Texas.
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There will be a LaGrange community blood drive on Wednesday, 10 a.m. to 3 p.m. It'll be at the LaGrange KC Hall. 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All proceeds will help with the building maintenance. Hey, the folks down in Hallettsville invite you to buy some strudels. 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It's their annual fundraiser apple strudel bake. Now the pickup will be on October 24th, but you can order your strudels now. 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It'll be at the Knights of Columbus Hall in Columbus on Thursday, October 29th. 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You could also call this number for details, 361-827-3946. I'm Darrell Apple with your KNRG calendar of events.

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